0: And I just want you to remember one more thing, that everything great that has ever happened to humanity since the beginning has begun as a single thought in someone's mind. And if any one of us is capable of such a great thought, then all of us have the same capacity, capability, because we're all the same. Thank you all for coming.
1: Era el concierto de Yanni en vivo en Acrópolis, una interpretación de la Orquesta Filarmónica Real de Londres bajo la dirección de Shardad Rohani.
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I said goodbye to all the mob. I even went out and got a job. For you, my love, I'd do most anything.

0: come in for a second.
1: No, no.
0: If I promise I'll go
1: you
0: home.
1: You and your promises the whole night long. You just reckoned.
2: What I planned.
1: You just reckoned.
2: Trying.
1: You just reckoned.

0: if you'll put your heart
1: That's
0: in it.
1: That's the only way I kiss.
0: And after all, dear, what can happen in the 60th part of a minute?
1: Are you kidding?
0: Can I come in for a second?
1: No.
0: Just a second?
1: No.
0: A second?
1: No, you can't come in.
0: Can I come in for a second?
1: No, no, no.
0: If I promise I'll go home. You know, Nelly, it's kind of cool out here. Why don't you let me in just for a few moments to kind of warm up a bit?
1: You think it's cool out here? Wait till you get inside. You know, we haven't had heat for so long. We are all wearing overcoats.
0: What?
1: And besides, my father is a creeper,
0: mm-hmm.
1: a light sleeper,
0: mm-hmm.
1: and a peeper.
0: You mean a peeping time? Well, first of all, let's review this situation because, you see, I have a lot of investments to consider. You know, we went to the Bijou Theater and we saw a triple feature with Hopalong Cassidy. And then we went to a snack bar, and from there I brought you home in a taxi.
1: If that wasn't a bus, it's the biggest taxi I've ever seen.
0: Well,
1: your investment, you mean that 50 cents?
0: Well, I spent a dollar. If I spent a nickel, how you sound? Well, gosh, I don't know what to do. All I want is just a kiss, if you'll put your heart in it.
1: Uh-huh.
0: And after all, dear, what can happen in the 60th part of a minute?
1: How naive. You may come in for a second.
0: Oh, wow.
1: For a second.
0: I'm gay.
1: Just for a second.
0: Touchdown.
1: You may.

0: that?
1: What's the matter?
0: Stop whaling those mules that way. You got to treat them gently, man.
1: What do you mean?
0: Well, you got to use the new sound.
1: Oh, you mean the progressive way?
0: Yeah, easily.
1: You mean like a cool mule?
0: Yeah.
1: Don't be no fool mule.
0: Mm-hmm.
1: If you treat me right, mule.
0: Yes.
1: I might lay a little lump of sugar on you, mule.
0: That's it.
1: Is that the way?
0: Yeah.
2: Well, you fool, mule.
0: No, no, no, no, Nat. Now look what you did. Look at that mule. He's sitting down.
2: Oh, yeah, I know what to do for him.
0: What are you gonna do?
2: Put a little fire up on him. That'll straighten him out.
0: No, Nat, that's the best way to do it.
2: We got to get out of here, you know.
0: Look, let me go out there and talk to this mule. I think I know how to handle this boy.
2: Okay.
0: Now look, mule, we got a long way to go. We haven't got much time to get there. So let's cooperate. Let's be just one big happy family. Hmm?

0: Say, Woody, do you see what I see?
1: Yeah, how about that?
0: Well, those fellows have laid down on the ground. In fact, they have gone to sleep.
1: My, my, my.
0: Now what shall we do?
1: Now you got me.
0: Say, Hick, I'm afraid.
1: Well, let's get on.
0: Yeah.
1: That's a much better mode of transportation.
0: Yes, because it's kind of cool out here tonight.
1: Yes, indeed.
0: And you know what? When those fellas wake up, we'll be long gone.
1: Yeah.
0: So long, you!

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0: Class, we thought the chops were mellow.

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1: Come in, Mother.
0: Soup's on. 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How was bopped on the head, tall as a treetop, and just to enlighten you. I'm through with shortening bread, cause my baby likes to bebop, and I like to bebop too.
1: I was down on my heels, so I hopped to the shoe shop to fix up my boots like new. 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
0: Bob-a-la-bee-bob, bob-a-la-bee-boo, the rhythm is off the beaten track, jack. 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I saw old Uncle Ned do a dance and a flip-flop.
1: He jumped like the hepcats do.

And I just want you to remember one more thing, that everything great that has ever happened to humanity since the beginning has begun as a single thought in someone's mind. And if any one of us is capable of such a great thought, then all of us have the same capacity, capability, because we're all the same.